0: like one specific human trait like a woman could have? What would you like in a woman?
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0: like one specific human trait like a woman could have, what would you like in a woman?
1: Kind and Latina.
2: Noticia de última hora. 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

0: Anónima, bienvenida to the Real Sancho Stories. Cuéntanos, how did you find out that your boyfriend had a side piece? Tenía una Sancha.
1: Well, we're together for a year. Okay. And then he asked for a break. He was going through some stuff. He was mentally stressed and he had a lot going on and he didn't want to drag me into his problems. It's how he phrased it.
2: Let me translate what that meant. Uh-huh. All that mental health stuff. Encontró otra nalguita. Basically, that's what that translates to.
1: I mean, I see that. Yeah, so I'm very understanding and I'm like, okay, like I get it. But he never stopped checking in and we kept seeing each other. Eventually this last time, we talked about getting back together and everything seemed like, okay, like it's good. We're going to do this again. Mm-hmm. But I had a little something, you know, like that women, like we know like something's not fitting here.
0: The gut feeling, amor.
1: Yes, because I spend the night at his house. He leaves for work. And I'm like, okay, so I start going through his TikTok followers. I heard that the followers are according to who you just added.
0: Recently. Like recently added, huh?
3: Yeah. Oh, it's in order. Yeah.
0: In order, okay.
1: Yeah, so I was

0: like, huh, like this girl. So I click on her. It was literally like the first girl I clicked on.
1: Oh.
0: And I see some comments from him, like some like heart emojis on some of the pictures. And I'm like, wait, this is on our break. But yeah. I mean, we were still, you know, talking. Not officially over.
2: Yeah, but they were still hooking up. Do you know what I'm saying? There was some cuando.
0: Well, she's like a wannabe like influencer girl. Like she'll post everything. So I'm going through her post. And then I start seeing things like New York, a trip to New York.
3: Oh, hell no.
0: A trip to Hawaii.
3: Again?
0: And I'm like, I was like, wait, this trip to New York we had talked about going on in December. The dates were like exactly what we had talked about.
3: No.
0: And I was like, no, hold on. And so I get up and I run to his fridge because everywhere he goes, he buys a magnet.
3: Oh.
0: And there it is, magnet from New York,
3: magnet from Hawaii.
1: Amor,
3: how long ago did this happen?
0: I just found out like last week.
3: Oh my god!
0: Magnet, like,
3: so this is fresh.
2: O sea que tu vato like still smells like the other hyena.
0: I mean, I don't want to think about that.
3: Coming up next, how did you confront your boyfriend? Ya le encontraste a la Sancha en su TikTok. Aparte, you matched up that they went on a trip to New York together, Hawaii, que seguro él pagó.
2: Qué rico.
3: And he's even got the magnets to prove it. Todos los detalles a continuación. How did you confront him? What did he have to say? Let me know. Coming up next.

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2: Igual que el Chubby Boy.
3: Hey, Micho.
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0: somos el Shaboy Show, familia. Bienvenidos a Real Sancho Stories. We got Anonima on the line. She just found out her boyfriend was cheating on her. Mm. Took La Sancha on trips to New York, Hawaii. Yeah. Ella la encontró en el TikTok.
1: Qué rico.
0: She even found, like, magnets that he had bought on these trips. Oh, con La Sancha en su apartamento on the fridge. What an idiot.
2: Yeah.
3: Wow.
0: Anonima, so when you find all this stuff out, due to your amazing FBI investigative skills.
1: Otro nivel.
4: For real.
0: ¿Cómo lo confrontas? Tell us about the moment you confront him and tell him everything you knew. What did he say?
4: He called me that morning and I held it in. I acted like nothing happened.
0: Girl. I don't know how you girls do that.
2: It's the best way to go about it.
0: I could never. Yes. I could never.
4: It is.
2: Strategic.
1: Toxic.
4: It is. So I told him I was going to make myself some breakfast and then I just threw it out there. I said, oh my God, why do you have a New York magnet in Hawaii? Girl. Did you go or something? But
0: nice.
4: I was so friendly, so nice.
0: Yeah, yeah, yeah.
4: And he was like, oh no, my boss went and he brought us little keychains and such, you know, and he let us
0: Recuerdos.
4: Grab a couple things. Yeah, and I was like, oh, how nice. I was going to say, no way did you go to New York or Hawaii in right. these past few months, right?
0: Uh-huh.
4: And he was like, no, no.
1: Bien hecho, discípulo.
4: Yeah, but I waited till the next day because I wanted to do it in person.
0: Right. Okay, Chula, so you finally confront him the next day in persona. You have all your receipts in order. ¿Qué le dijiste and how did he react?
4: I said, hey, I know there's been another person. Oh, but you know what? I found out they were together a month before we took this break.
0: Dang.
2: Oh, no
0: shoot.
2: Way.
4: Due to her TikTok post, yeah. So I was like, I know you've been with somebody else and before you asked me for this break due to your mental health. Mm-hmm. And he said, no, no, no. Like, he denied it for the longest. I gave him chances to admit it.
0: Right.
4: Until he said, no, you're making things up in your head. And I said, yes, okay, I'm making things up in my head. I'm making up. And then I said the name.
0: The girl's name.
4: I'm making up.
1: Yeah,
4: I said, I'm making up Fulana's name. And I'm making this trip to New York up. And I just started throwing
0: you're like, I'm making up this TikTok. I'm making up this TikTok that she made about how I now have a boyfriend and da da da da. Oh, my God.
5: And what did he say to that?
4: I'm like, I saw your truck on her TikTok.
1: Oh,
4: yeah.
2: Like, what evidence do you have that he was there? He was physically there.
0: Yeah.
4: The boarding passes. The plane boarding passes.
0: Oh, my God.
2: Okay,
1: Oye, pero es obvio que sí lo usó para su mental health. I'm sure that fool felt hella distressed after smashing the high man. Especially the influencer. She's probably a hottie. Oye, I gotta ask you this question because I know our listeners are asking it.
0: Nobody's asking.
5: Micho.
1: Who's hotter, la mera neta, you or his side piece, La Sancha influencer?
0: Come on.
4: You know what? Yo tengo lo mío. It's all I'm going to say.
1: Yeah,
4: I am
1: hotter.
4: Not jealous of no.
1: Influencer hotter.
2: Sorry, listener. Girl. She's cute.
0: Yes, yes. When you showed him all these receipts, you saw his troca mamalona in her TikTok. Did he finally admit that he did cheat on you? Y lo que más queremos saber todos es, ¿sigues con él? ¿Lo perdonaste, sí o no? Let us know coming up next aquí en el Shaboy Show.
1: Es obvio que sigue con él, por favor.

0: Bienvenidos a la conclusión del Real Sancho Stories. In case you missed it, Anónima nos acaba de decir que se acaba de dar cuenta que su novio cheated on her with a girl that he met on TikTok. Even went to the point where he was flying her out a Nueva York,
1: qué rico,
0: Hawaii. Ay. And she found the boarding passes. Cuando ella lo confrontó, like many tóxicos do, he denied it. Le dijo, estás loca. Pero amor, we got two questions for you left. ¿Lo perdonaste? Are you still with him? But before you answer that, quiero saber esto. Did he ever actually admit that he did cheat on you? ¿Qué dijo?
2: Yeah, he stayed quiet.
1: Not
2: his whole body language changed everything because he went from like, you're crazy.
3: Gaslighter.
2: Yeah.
3: Heck no.
2: He said, I don't know what happened. That wasn't me. Like, what? I know we were good, but I don't know when I made that decision. He said que ella lo buscó. I don't know when I thought it was a good idea to talk to her. Like, I fucked up. But yeah, I mean, I think it was a fake apology because, you know. Last but not least, lo perdonaste?
0: Are you still with him or
3: yeah,
0: not?
3: Yeah, girl.
2: No, we're not together.
3: That's right, girl. Take yourself to Hawaii. Take yourself to New York. You get your own magnets.
1: Pues ya que, güey, ni modo que suet.
4: No.
1: Se gastó todo el dinero en las anchas.
0: Thank you for sharing, amor. I'm so sorry you went through that.
2: Thank you.
0: Gracias a Dios, you guys were just dating, and I know it hurts, but at least it didn't get more serious where you really thought he was the one. Pudieran ver comprometido or maybe even had a baby with him. Nada de eso. So, te salvaste just in time, y papá Dios has the right person for you, chula. Órale.
2: I sure hope so. Thank you guys for listening.
3: We love you.
0: Animo.
4: You got this.
2: Love you guys.
1: Hey, send me the Sanchez TikTok. I want to check her out real quick.
4: Hey, Micho.
0: Come on, bro.
3: We'll go spam her.
2: She blocked me. She blocked me.
4: What?
2: Yeah.
4: Ew, she's jealous of you.
0: Amore, do you think that Sancha knew he had a girlfriend?
2: I don't think she did, because I can see now how he was very sneaky about it. Yeah. I mean, very.
0: Are you going to tell her about it?
2: Well, I did tell her. That's why she blocked me on TikTok.
0: She didn't want to hear it.
3: That's right, girl.
2: But you know what? This chick is from Mexico.
0: From Mexico?
1: Hello, Bolaris. Hey, did this guy ever take you on a trip a algún lado o nomás a la pulga?
0: I hope so.
2: No, más ahí a Alcatraz.
4: Hey, Alcatraz is nice. Es una isla.
1: Oh, escuché nomás por atrás. My bad.
0: Ahí el área de San Francisco. Venga, dai. Bueno, chula, we love you. Thank you for listening to us.
2: Thank you, guys.
0: Ánimo.
3: We love you, girl.
2: Gracias. Love you, guys. Bye.
0: Familia, if you have a story about how you found out que te estaban poniendo los cuernos, slide into our DM on Instagram at Shaboy Show and let us know.
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0: Ahí viene Celebrity Chisme. 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Who could it be? I'm telling you, one of the biggest in the world.

0: this. 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I'm talking about a potential Bad Bunny album.
1: Oh.
0: The reason why we think new music is coming de parte de Bad Bunny is porque Bad Bunny acaba de borrar todo de su cuenta de Instagram. I'm talking about all posts. Even his profile picture is gone. He's not following anybody anymore. And now, he's done this in the past, yeah. And shortly after, he usually announces a new project. ¿Qué perrón sería? Imagínate esto, because we already have new music, a new album from La Becky G, Karol G, and hopefully soon, the Bad Bunny. Se vale soñar, y'all. 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
1: Oh, yeah.
0: You are birthday twins with Salma Hayek.
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0: Pero ¿cuántos años tiene esa mamá? ¿Cuántos cumple el día de hoy?
1: Maybe like 35, 40.
0: 35 or 40 years old. That's a good guess. Yeah. Even though she came out in a movie, Desperado, in 1995.
1: 1995?
0: What is that? 31 years ago. Yeah, in Hollywood,
1: bro. I was born
0: in
1: 94.
0: You were born in 1994?
1: Yeah.
0: No manches. Sí, salió con Antonio Banderas en esa película, 1995. Well, hoy cumple Selma Hayek 60 años, bro.
1: No.
0: 60 years old. Are you serious?

0: Shaboy Show.
1: Super excited for this. We have a special guest that will be with you in solo minutos. She's a super talented Latina singer-songwriter que conquistó millones de corazones and has millions of views.

0: Familia, we have a super talented Latina singer-songwriter de Texas on our show que te va a encantar. She has millions of followers on social media, and it all started with her going viral on TikTok while singing covers, which then led her to sing on one of the biggest stages in the world. Hace 4 años, she was a semifinalist on America's Got Talent. Oh, and if you're wondering who she is, don't worry. So was Simon Cowell. Escuchemos.
1: Who are you?
2: I am Kristen Cruz.
1: Hello, Kristen Cruz.
2: Nice to meet you.
1: Very nice to meet you. What's the big dream?
2: To inspire people, to make them feel that you don't have to be anything else but yourself.
1: All right, Kristen, best of luck. We're all rooting for you.
2: Thank you so much. Thank you.
0: She didn't need love because she has a God-given gift to sing. I see you.

0: Bienvenida, Kristen Cruz. Welcome to the Shaboy Show, girl.
1: Thank you for having me. This is so cool.
0: The word on the street is that this is your first official interview.
1: Yes.
0: Promoting your new song, Te Quiero Un Chain. I love it, which you are going to perform for our listeners live in solo minutos. Hey. No te lo pierdas, así que felicidades.
1: Thank you for having me. This is so cool.
0: Was it as scary as people say to audition in front of Simon Cowell, Kristen Cruz?
1: I remember I was very nervous. I'm not going to lie. You know what I'm saying? Like, before I was like, I haven't sang on stage, you know? And I was like, oh my goodness.
0: Your stage was your living room.
1: Yes.
0: Making coffee.
1: Yeah. My stage was just my kitchen. And, and just being by myself. I was like shaking and I was like, okay, I'm gonna be good. You know, I had practiced it so much that, you know, it gets muscle memory in you. And so I remember walking on stage and I was like, this looks like a video game, low key, you know what I'm saying? Like, there's bright lights, you know, you see Sophia and then, you know, Howie and Simon, and you're just like, yo, this is trippy, you know?
2: Yeah, like you're really here.
1: You're really here. And like, very nervous.
0: You say your faith got you through that moment. Uh-huh. You knew you were prayed up. And now fast forward 4 years from when you were on America's Got Talent and you're promoting your new song, Te Quiero Un Chin, que nos vas a cantar en vivo en solo minutos. But I know it hasn't been easy for you. You moved away from Texas, away from your family that you love so much 2 years ago. Y estás viviendo acá solita en el sur de California, all by yourself for the first time. I could tell you're a daddy's girl.
1: Yes. Oh. Yes, and very much.
0: I just want to let you know that your dad, Jesus, is super proud of you. But you don't have to take my word for it. Here he is telling you himself.
3: You know what I love about Kristen is she's living out her dreams right now. She's very determined in things that she wants. I love her, you know, just looking at her flourish as a young lady, artist. I love everything about her. Everywhere she walks in, she's she'll light up a room. But you know what? You know, best wishes to you, baby. We love you.
1: Oh my goodness. How did y'all talk to him before this to get that or what?
0: Absolutely.
1: Oh my goodness. Oh my goodness.
0: How does it feel to hear your dad share how proud he is of you? And I could hear him breaking down crying just in that audio right there.
1: Yeah. It's so encouraging. I'm so blessed to have such an amazing father, truly, like, and my mother too. Like, but my parents have always been so supportive. I had saw my parents, they had come out to California. I remember I was like crying and like laying in bed with my parents and being like, I don't know, like if I was supposed to go, like I'm scared. And
0: right. And
1: I was like, I'm scared low key, like I'm gonna be by myself. And they were like, it's okay. We're always, just know that we're always there for you. Like, you go and you...
0: It's healthy to let it out.
2: Yeah, this is a safe space, girl. I'm crying with you, so you're okay.
0: We're all about crying. And like I tell my daughters, they're 7 and 9. It's like, there's nothing wrong with crying. There's nothing wrong with releasing. Just don't stay there. but let it out. It's healthy.
1: Oh, my lashes are coming off.
0: That's a good cry right there.
2: That's how you know it's a good cry.
0: Take this as confirmation. You're on the right path.
1: Thank you so much.
0: And then obviamente el talento lo tienes. I mean, the talent is undeniable. You know, God's going to continue to prosper you on that. And coming up next, we can't wait to hear your talent live cuando nos cantes tu nueva canción, Te Quiero Un Chin, aquí con Kristen Cruz. And it's your boy show en vivo.
1: Thank you so much.
0: Can't wait.
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0: somos el Shaboy Show. Continuamos with this amazingly talented singer-songwriter representando a Texas, México Americanas.
1: Oh, yeah.
0: You may know her from being a semifinalist on America's Got Talent. Kristen Cruz about to perform live for you her new song, Te Quiero Un Chin. Oye, Kristen, but like, having that talent, such an amazing singer, de seguro toda tu vida, tu familia was like, hey, at family parties, kickbacks, quinceañeras, hey, cántate una canción, ¿no? Would that happen to you?
2: Every family party that we have, like, I'll go back to Texas, and my family's like, sing for us. We love having a good party, you know what I'm saying? Like, and so we have the whole family come over, and they're like, Kristen, please sing all this different
0: stuff. What song do they request the most at the family parties?
2: Probably, like, Tú Solo Tú. You know,
0: can you give us a little Tú Solo Tú?
2: Yeah.

0: Ooh.
1: That was good.
2: That was really good.
3: Let's go.
2: Yeah.
3: So, yeah, we would be requesting you to sing at all our family parties.
2: Yeah, for sure. Yeah. Thank you.
3: Yeah, all right, Kristen, so we're ready to hear your new song, Te Quiero Un Chin. Fill in the end there. We can't say it on the radio, pero basically, Te Quiero Mucho. Te Quiero Un Chin, la nueva canción de Kristen Cruz. 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
4: Baby, I've been dying to tell you something. Lately, it's been on my mind, but I say it's nothing. I just wanna dance.

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1: Thank you so much. Navales, crushed it. Appreciate you. Yeah. Shout out to Omar Alejandro with the guitar, too.
2: Let's
1: appreciate
2: go.
1: You. Big of that. Well, thank you so much for hanging out with us. You did it. Your first interview.
0: Oh, yeah. Thank y'all so much. This was so great. This was amazing. 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
1: y'all. 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

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En menos de tres minutos, we got Real Sancho Stories, where we find out how people discovered that their partner was cheating on them. We got a crazy story coming up next. It's a whole novela. 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
3: Anónima, bienvenida to The Real Sancho Stories. Cuéntanos, how did you find out that your boyfriend had a side piece? Tenía una Sancha.
4: Well, we're together for a year. Okay. And then he asked for a break. He was going through some stuff. He was mentally stressed and he had a lot going on and he didn't want to drag me into his problems. It's how he phrased it.
5: Let me translate what that meant, all that mental health stuff. Encontró otra nalguita. Basically, that's what that translates to.
4: I mean, I see that. Yeah, so I'm very understanding and I'm like, okay, like I get it. But he never stopped checking in and we kept seeing each other. Eventually, this last time, we talked about getting back together and everything seemed like, okay, like it's good. We're going to do this again. But I had a little something, you know, like that women, like we know like something's not fitting here.
3: The gut feeling, amor. Algo.
4: Yeah, because I spend the night at his house. He leaves for work. And I'm like, okay, so I start going through his TikTok followers. I heard that the followers are according to who you just added.
3: Recently. Like recently added, huh?
4: Yeah.
6: Oh, it's an order. Yeah,
3: in order, okay.
4: Yeah, so I was like, huh, like this girl. So I click on her. It was literally like the first girl I clicked on. And I see some comments from him, like some like heart emojis on some of the pictures. And I'm like, wait, this is on our break. But I mean, we were still, you know, not officially over.
5: Yeah, but they were still hooking up. Do you know what I'm saying? De vez en cuando.
4: Well, she's like a wannabe like influencer girl. Like she'll post everything. So I'm going through her posts and then I start seeing things like New York, a trip to New York.
3: Oh, hell no.
4: A trip to Hawaii.
3: Again?
4: And I'm like, I was like, wait, this trip to New York we had talked about going on in December. The dates were like exactly what we had talked about.
3: No.
4: And I was like, no, hold on. And so I get up and I run to his fridge because everywhere he goes, he buys a magnet.
3: Oh.
4: And there it is, magnet from New York,
3: magnet from Hawaii.
6: Amor,
3: how long ago did this happen?
4: I just found out like last week.
3: Oh my gosh.
4: Like,
3: so this is fresh.
5: O sea que tu vato like still smells like the other Haina.
4: I mean, I don't want to think what of the-
3: Coming up next, how did you confront your boyfriend? Ya le encontraste a la Sancha en su TikTok. Aparte, you matched up that they went on a trip to New York together, Hawaii, que seguro él pagó.
5: Qué rico.
3: And he's even got the magnets to prove it. Todos los detalles a continuación. How did you confront him? What did he have to say? Let me know. Coming up next.

0: 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Bienvenidos a Real Sancho Stories. We got Anonima on the line. She just found out her boyfriend was cheating on her. Mm. Took La Sancha on trips to New York, Hawaii. Ella la encontró en el TikTok.
1: Qué rico.
0: She even found, like, magnets that he had bought on these trips. Oh, con La Sancha en su apartamento on the fridge. What an idiot.
2: Yeah.
3: Wow.
0: Anonima, so when you find all this stuff out, due to your amazing FBI investigative skills.
1: Otro nivel.
4: For real.
0: ¿Cómo lo confrontas? Tell us about the moment you confront him and tell him everything you knew. What did he say?
4: He called me that morning and I held it in. I acted like nothing happened.
0: Girl. I don't know how you girls do that.
2: It's the best way to go about it.
0: I could never.
4: It is.
2: Strategic.
1: Toxic.
4: It is. So I told him I was going to make myself some breakfast and then I just threw it out there. I said, oh my God, why do you have a New York magnet and Hawaii? Girl. Did you go or something? But
0: nice.
4: I was so friendly, so nice.
0: Yeah.
4: And he was like, oh no, my boss went and he brought us little keychains and such, you know, and he let us
0: Recuerdos.
4: Grab a couple of things. Yeah, and I was like, oh, how nice. I was going to say, no way did you go to New York or Hawaii in these past few months, right?
0: Uh-huh.
4: And he was like, no.
1: Bien hecho, discípulo.
4: Yeah, but I waited till the next day because I wanted to do it in person.
0: Right. Okay, Chula, so you finally confront him the next day in persona. You have all your receipts in order. ¿Qué le dijiste and how did he react?
4: I said, hey, I know there's been another person. Oh, but you know what? I found out they were together a month before we took this break.
0: Damn.
2: Oh, no way.
4: Due to her TikTok post, yeah. So I was like, I know you've been with somebody else and before you asked me for this break due to your mental health. Mm-hmm. And he said, no. Like, he denied it for the longest. I gave him chances to admit it.
0: Right.
4: Until he said, no, you're making things up in your head. And I said, yes, okay, I'm making things up in my head. I'm making up. And then I said the name.
0: The girl's name.
4: I'm making up.
1: Yeah,
4: I said, I'm making up Fulana's name. And I'm making this trip to New York up. And I just started throwing
3: you're like, I'm making up this TikTok. I'm making up this TikTok that she made about how I now have a boyfriend and da-da-da-da-da. Oh, my God.
0: And what did he say to that?
4: I'm like, I saw your truck on her TikTok.
1: Oh,
4: yeah.
2: Like, what evidence do you have that he was there? He was physically there.
3: Yeah.
4: The boarding passes. The plane boarding passes.
2: Oh, my God.
3: Okay,
1: Nicole,
3: that's
1: girl,
3: right
1: damn.
3: There.
1: Oye, pero es obvio que sí lo usó para su mental health. I'm sure that fool felt hella distressed after smashing that high man. Especially the influencer. She's probably a hottie. Oye, I gotta ask you this question because I know our listeners are asking it.
5: Nobody's asking.
0: Micho.
1: Who's hotter, la mera neta, you or his side piece, La Sancha influencer?
5: Come on.
4: You know what? Yo tengo lo mío. It's all I'm gonna say.
1: Yeah,
4: I am
1: hotter.
4: Not jealous of nobody.
1: Influencer hotter.
2: I saw her listening. Girl. She's cute.
0: Yes. When you showed him all these receipts, you saw his troca mamalona in her TikTok. Did he finally admit that he did cheat on you? Y lo que más queremos saber todos es, ¿sigues con él? ¿Lo perdonaste, sí o no? Let us know. Coming up next, aquí en el Shaboy Show.
1: Es obvio que sigue con él, por favor.

0: Bienvenidos a la conclusión del Real Sancho Stories. In case you missed it, Anónima nos acaba de decir que se acaba de dar cuenta que su novio cheated on her with the girl that he met on TikTok. Even went to the point where he was flying her out a Nueva York,
1: qué rico.
0: Hawaii. Ay. And she found the boarding passes. Cuando ella lo confrontó, like many tóxicos do, he denied it. Le dijo, estás loca. Pero amor, we got two questions for you left. ¿Lo perdonaste? Are you still with him? But before you answer that, quiero saber esto. Did he ever actually admit that he did cheat on you? ¿Qué dijo?
2: Yeah, he stayed quiet. His whole body language changed everything because he went from like, you're crazy.
3: Gaslighter.
2: Yeah.
3: Heck no.
2: He said, I don't know what happened. That wasn't me. Like, what? I know we were good, but I don't know when I made that decision. He said que ella lo buscó. I don't know when I thought it was a good idea to talk to her. Like, I f***ed up. But, yeah, I mean, I think it was a fake apology because, you know.
0: Last but not least, ¿lo perdonaste? Are you still with him or not?
3: Yeah, girl.
2: No, we're not together.
3: That's right, girl. Take yourself to Hawaii. Take yourself to New York. You get your own magnets.
1: Pues ya que, güey, ni modo que suerte.
4: No.
1: Te gastó todo el dinero en las anchas.
0: Thank you for sharing, amor. I'm so sorry you went through that.
2: Thank you.
0: Gracias a Dios, you guys were just dating, and I know it hurts, but at least it didn't get more serious when you really thought he was the one. Pudieran ver comprometido, or maybe even had a baby with him. Nada de eso. So, te salvaste just in time, y papá Dios has the right person for you, chula. Órale.
2: I sure hope so. Thank you guys for listening.
3: We love you.
0: ¡Ánimo!
4: You got this.
2: Love you guys.
1: Hey, send me the Sanchez TikTok. I want to check her out real quick.
4: Hey, Micho.
0: Come on, bro.
3: We'll go spam her.
2: She blocked me. She blocked me.
4: What?
2: Yeah.
4: Ew, she's jealous of you.
0: Amore, do you think that Sancha knew he had a girlfriend?
2: I don't think she did, because I can see now how he was very sneaky about it. Yeah. I mean, very.
0: Are you going to tell her about it?
2: Well, I did tell her. That's why she blocked me on TikTok.
0: She didn't want to hear it.
3: That's right, girl.
2: But you know what? This chick is from Mexico.
1: Hello, Volaris. Hey, did this guy ever take you on a trip algún lado o no más a la pulga?
0: I hope so.
2: No más ahí a Alcatraz.
4: Hey, Alcatraz is nice. Es una isla.
1: Oh, escuché nomás por atrás. My bad.
0: Ahí el área de San Francisco, venga de ahí. Bueno, chula, we love you. Thank you for listening to us.
2: Thank you, guys.
0: Ánimo.
3: We love you, girl.
2: Gracias. Love you, guys. Bye.
0: Familia, if you have a story about how you found out que te estaban poniendo los cuernos, slide into our DM on Instagram at Shaboy Show and let us know.
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0: Ahí viene Celebrity Chisme. Te tengo buenas noticias. 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Who could it be? I'm telling you, one of the biggest in the world. Find out en solo minutos.

0: with us. Could it be true? Could Christmas be coming early? I'm talking about a potential Bad Bunny album. The reason why we think new music is coming de parte de Bad Bunny is porque Bad Bunny acaba de borrar todo de su cuenta de Instagram. I'm talking about all posts.
1: Adios.
0: Even his profile picture is gone. He's not following anybody anymore. Now, he's done this in the past, yeah. And shortly after, he usually announces a new project.
1: Lo que hace.
0: ¿Qué perrón sería? Imagínate esto, because we already have new music, a new album from La Becky G, Karol G, and hopefully soon, the Bad Bunny. 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
1: ¡Feliz cumpleaños!
0: You are birthday twins with Salma Hayek.
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0: Happy birthday to Salma Hayek. Can y'all guess how old Salma Hayek is today? Eddie, if you had a guess, just by looking at her, ¿cuántos años tiene Salma Hayek? ¿Cuántos cumple el día de hoy?
2: Maybe like

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She's an amazing singer-songwriter de Texas, México, Americana. And she conquered the world on America's Got Talent. ¿De quién se trata? Find out next.

0: Familia, we have a super talented Latina singer-songwriter de Texas.
1: Oh, yeah.
0: On our show, que te va a encantar. She has millions of followers on social media, and it all started with her going viral on TikTok while singing covers, which then led her to sing on one of the biggest stages in the world. Hace 4 años, she was a semifinalist on America's Got Talent.
1: Oh,
0: and
1: yeah.
0: If you're wondering who she is, don't worry. So was Simon Cowell. Escuchemos.
2: Who are you?
3: I am Kristen Cruz.
2: Hello, Kristen Cruz.
3: Nice to meet you.
2: Very nice to meet you. What's the big dream?
3: To inspire people, to make them feel that you don't have to be anything else but yourself.
2: All right, Kristen, best of luck. We're all rooting for you.
3: Thank you so much. Thank you.
0: She didn't need luck because she has a God-given gift to sing.
4: I'll see you.

0: bienvenida, Kristen Cruz. Welcome to the Shaboy Show, girl.
1: Thank you for having me. This is so cool.
0: The word on the street is that this is your first official interview.
1: Yes.
0: Promoting your new song, Te Quiero Un Chain. I love it, which you are going to perform for our listeners live in solo minutos. Hey. No te lo pierdas, así que felicidades.
1: Thank you for having me. This is so cool.
0: Was it as scary as people say to audition in front of Simon Cowell, Kristen Cruz?
1: I remember I was very nervous. I'm not going to lie. You know what I'm saying? Like, before I was like, I haven't sang on stage, you know? And yeah. I was like, oh my goodness.
0: Your stage was your living room.
1: Yes.
0: Making coffee.
1: Yeah. My stage was just my kitchen. And,
0: kitchen, yeah.
1: And just being by myself. I was like shaking and I was like, okay, I'm gonna be good. You know, I had practiced it so much that, you know, it gets muscle memory in you. And so I remember walking on stage and I was like, this looks like a video game, low key. You know what I'm saying? Like, there's bright lights, you know, you see Sophia and then, you know, Howie and Simon, and you're just like, yo, this is trippy, you know?
2: Yeah, like you're really here.
1: You're really here. And like, very nervous.
0: You say your faith got you through that moment. Uh-huh. You know you were prayed up. And now fast forward 4 years from when you were on America's Got Talent and you're promoting your new song, Te Quiero Un Chin, que nos vas a cantar en vivo en solo minutos. But I know it hasn't been easy for you. You moved away from Texas, away from your family that you love so much 2 years ago. Y estás viviendo acá solita en el sur de California, all by yourself for the first time. I could tell you're a daddy's girl.
1: Yes. Oh. Yes, and very much.
0: I just want to let you know that your dad, Jesus, is super proud of you. But you don't have to take my word for it. Here he is telling you himself.
3: You know what I love about Kristen is she's living out her dreams right now. She's very determined in the things that she wants. I love her, you know, just looking at her flourish as a young lady, artist. I love everything about her. Everywhere she walks in, she'll light up a room. But you know, best wishes to you, baby. We love you.
1: Oh my goodness. How did y'all talk to him before this to get that or what?
0: Absolutely.
1: Oh my goodness. Oh my goodness.
0: How does it feel to hear your dad share how proud he is of you? And I could hear him breaking down crying just in that audio right there.
1: Yeah. It's so encouraging. I'm so blessed to have such an amazing father, truly. Like, and my mother too. Like, but my parents have always been so supportive. I had saw my parents, they had come out to California. I remember I was like crying and like laying in bed with my parents and being like, I don't know, like if I was supposed to go, like I'm scared. And
0: right.
1: And I was like, I'm scared low key, like I'm gonna be by myself. And they were like, it's okay. We're always, just know that we're always there for you. Like you go and you.
0: It's healthy to let it out.
2: Yeah, this is a safe space, girl. I'm crying with you, so you're okay.
0: We're all about crying. And like I tell my daughters, they're 7 and 9. It's like, there's nothing wrong with crying. There's nothing wrong with releasing. Just don't stay there.
2: Yeah. Yeah.
0: But let it out. It's healthy.
1: My lashes are coming off.
0: That's a good cry right there.
2: That's what you know. It's a good cry.
0: Take this as confirmation. You're on the right path.
1: Thank you so much.
0: And then obviamente el talento lo tienes. I mean, the talent is undeniable. You know, God's going to continue to prosper you on that. And coming up next, we can't wait to hear your talent live cuando nos cantes tu nueva canción, Te Quiero Un Chin, aquí con Kristen Cruz. And it's your boy show en vivo.
1: Thank you so much.
0: Can't wait.
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0: Somos el Sha'Boy Show. Continuamos with this amazingly talented singer-songwriter representando a Texas, México Americanas.
1: Oh, yeah.
0: You may know her from being a semifinalist on America's Got Talent. Kristen Cruz about to perform live for you her new song, Te Quiero Un Chin. Oye, Kristen, but like, having that talent, such an amazing singer, de seguro toda tu vida, tu familia was like, hey, at family parties, kickbacks, quinceañeras, hey, cántate una canción, no? Would that happen to you?
1: Every family party that we have, like, I'll go back to Texas, and my family's like, sing for us. You know, we love having a good party, you know what I'm saying? Like, and so we have the whole family come over, and they're like, Kristen, please sing all this different
0: stuff. What song do they request the most at the family parties?
1: Probably like Tu Solo Tu. You know,
0: can you give us a little Tu Solo Tu?
1: Yeah. Tu.

0: good.
1: You did it right, girl.
2: Let's go.
3: Yeah.
2: So, yeah, we would be requesting you to sing at all our family parties.
1: Yeah, sure. Yeah.
3: Thank you.
2: Yeah, all right, Kristen. So, we're ready to hear your new song, Te Quiero Un Chin. Fill in the end there. We can't say it on the radio, pero basically, Te Quiero Mucho. Te Quiero Un Chin, la nueva canción de Kristen Cruz. 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
1: Kristen Cruz on the Shaboy Show. Thank you so much. 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Appreciate you. Yeah. Shout out to Omar Alejandro with the guitar, too. Appreciate you. Big of that. Well, thank you so much for hanging out with us. You did it, your first interview.
0: Oh, yeah. Thank y'all so much. This was so great. This was amazing. Thank you.
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0: Latino 106.3 FM, you girl, Daniela Costa aquí con ustedes, amigos. En este miércoles, ombligo de semana, ya estamos a 2 de septiembre, you guys. Get in touch with me, let me know how you guys are doing, @Daniela Costa. Y ya saben, también a través de texto 385-508-1063. I want to know how you guys are doing on this Wednesday. Happy hump day, my peeps. All right. We got some visitors in la cabina today. Así que saludos a Eric.
1: Saludos, Jocelyn.
0: Jocelyn. Sorry. Aquí me están acompañando porque les interesó el tema que tenemos el día de hoy.
1: Así es.
0: Running background checks on your dates, you guys. That's what we're talking about today. And if you didn't know it, now there is a new tool to do that. That's right. So thank you guys for joining me. I'm gonna have you guys chime in and let me know what you guys think. But I mean, I know Eric, I know you're married,
1: yes.
0: But Jocelyn, are you married? Are you single?
2: I'm currently single right now.
0: Ooh,
2: yeah.
0: Fellas, she's single. She's yep. Cute and single. But all right, so maybe you can give us your perspective on this. But there's a new website called Stud or Dud, and it was created by the company behind People Finders. It lets users search public records to learn more about a potential date. The reports can include things like criminal records, employment history, property ownership, and other publicly available information, all from a name or just a phone number, you guys. Supporters say it's a smart safety tool, especially when meeting someone from a dating app. But privacy experts warn that public records can be outdated or even inaccurate, and a clean record or a clean report doesn't guarantee someone is safe. So they also worry that this could normalize, you know, surveillance and dating. But I don't know. I think it might be a cool tool. Pero para explicarles, la empresa People Finders lanzó una herramienta llamada Stutter Dud, like the name, que permite buscar información de registros públicos sobre una posible cita, sobre una persona, ¿no? 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Muchas personas dicen que esta es una buena forma de protegerse, ¿no? Especialmente en este día con las aplicaciones de citas that you don't know really who you're seeing right out there. Yeah. But what do you guys think about this? Do you guys think this is a good tool, good idea? Is it violating privacy?
2: Personally, me, I do think that's a good idea. I think you would want, like,
0: To know
2: if someone's like has anything bad or anything, because they're not going to tell you that on the first date.
0: Exactly.
2: So like, I think it'd be better for you to have an idea what this person is or who this person is.
0: Who you're going on a date with.
2: Yeah, that way you don't waste any more time. That way you're like, don't waste your makeup, time, hair.
0: Your makeup.
2: Makeup is expensive nowadays.
0: It's true. It's true. You don't want to waste it on the wrong person.
2: Yep, exactly.
1: Yeah, that's good.
0: What do you think, Eric?
1: I don't know. I wouldn't, you know, because where's that, you know, sense of adventure, you know? Because sometimes I think you need to, like, give that person opportunity. Give something that, you know, without knowing.
0: We have a risk taker here, guys. You gotta take a risk.
1: I'm going back on my thing. Like, my wife, just a little background, we met through a dating site, and she gave me the opportunity, you know, because I know she could have done some research and all that stuff, and we probably wouldn't have been together, because I know there's some things, you know, like.
0: I think it's interesting to get the woman's perspective and the male's perspective. I think most women actually would appreciate this tool. I think a lot of men probably don't really care.
1: Nah.
0: They're like, I'm going to take the risk. Let's go. But I think a lot of women, and I've had some really bad experiences on dating apps back in the day. Not so much now, because it's just like they're exhausting. But I've met some scary people. So you never know who you're going on a date with. So I don't know. I think this could be good. This could be bad, because like I said, some of the stuff could be inaccurate or outdated. But still, I mean, we spend a lot of time Googling people anyway. You know, I don't know.
2: Instagram,
0: I know everybody Googles. Yeah, I know everybody Googles and, you know, does their little FBI thing on all of the social media. So I don't know. You guys heard it from Jocelyn and Eric. What do you guys think? Shoot me your DMs, @DanielaCosta, your text messages, 385-508-1063. Is this a good thing, or is this, you know, is this protecting yourself, or is it crossing a line? Let me know if you've used it as well. It's called Stud or Dud. I know a lot of you guys are going to go look it up right now. But hey, keep it locked right here on the Midday Vibe, and let me know your thoughts. Don't go nowhere.

0: 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Your girl, Danera Cosa, aquí con ustedes. Y bueno, también me acompaña Eric y Jocelyn. Aquí me están acompañando because, you know, they wanted to chime in on this interesting topic that we'll get to in a minute. But first, amigos, les quiero recordar que me pueden, se pueden comunicar conmigo a través de las redes sociales. Ya saben, me encuentran como arroba Danera Cosa. Y también a través de texto 385-508-1063. And don't forget to live stream as latinosaltlake.com. 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También Karim León, you guys, he's gonna be here el 2 de octubre at the Delta Center. 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So, be sure to check it out, you guys, latinosaltlake.com. Okay, guys, we've been talking about a new website. You know, dating is crazy nowadays, right? Crazy. It's rough out there. It's rough out there. Eric, you're be happy you're happily married.
1: Yes, yeah. I am. Thank you.
0: But for those still dating, it is a crazy world out there. And, you know, particularly women, we want to stay safe, especially if you're using the dating apps. Ladies, you got to stay safe. I mean, men too. But I think it's a maybe a bigger concern for women. Well, there's this new website called Stutter Dud, created by the company behind People Finders, and it lets users search public records and learn more about a person right before your first date. So you can Google them, but now you can also use this new website, Stutter Dud. Pero si este nuevo sitio creado por la empresa detrás de People Finders permite a los usuarios consultar registros públicos para saber más sobre una posible cita. Así que te puedes informar si tienen un récord criminal u otras cosas. 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Or we were talking about what if you enter the wrong name and like you're looking up somebody and they might have the same name but it's not that person. Yeah. It could happen. But Eric, you were kind of like, no, I'm going to give people a chance. Like if you were still single, you probably wouldn't use this?
1: I don't think so. You know, like I said, I believe that, you know, just given opportunities and see what's there, because if we always go on living life scared.
0: Yeah. You're a very trusting person.
1: I am. Maybe it gets me into trouble sometimes.
0: No, I think it's a good thing. What about you, Jocelyn?
2: I still think that, yeah, I think I would do that. I would do a little background check before the
0: Do it anyway. I think we do it anyway, and it takes a lot longer on Google. But again, you know, take the information, I think, with a grain of salt, porque como decimos, puede haber información incorrecta. Tú también puedes estar poniendo el nombre incorrecto. Así que, I don't know, there needs to be a little bit of a balance. I think it could be a good tool, but just keep in mind, you know, some of the information could be inaccurate, could be outdated. You could have the wrong person. So,
1: yeah.
0: Either way, tread lightly, you guys. But hey, let me know your thoughts. @ Danera Cosa, 385-508-1063. Amigos, también más adelantito pendientes porque tengo una entrevista especial con the Wilderness Society. That's right. So stay tuned for that. And so much more. And we're going to touch more on this website called Stud or Dud. I know a lot of you guys are looking it up. Let me know your thoughts. Keep it locked right here at the Midday Vibe.

0: auténtico de 10, 14 y 18 quilates para hombres, mujeres y también para niños. Te esperan en la 2470 Sur, Redwood Road, junto al Rancho Market en West Valley, Las Joyería Cali & Co. También diles que tu amiga y servidora Danera Costa te mando. All right, you guys, like I said, we've been talking about this new website called Stud or Dud, created by the company behind People Finders. But yeah, it lets you search public records, you guys. So, you know, if you're going on a first date and you want to do more than Google them, then you can go to this site, look them up, and get, you know, pull some public records from them. And this includes anything from criminal, potential criminal background to other things. But we've been talking about how some people think it's kind of like a fine line between protecting yourself and, you know, kind of crossing a privacy line. And Eric thinks he's a very trusting man. Even today, obviously, I don't know, Eric, maybe if you were dating today, you might think a little different. You're happily married.
1: Yes,
0: so
1: I am.
0: That could change these things. Jocelyn over there, she's like, nope, I'm going to use it.
2: I would use it.
0: It says it's a website. It's not an app yet. So, but I'm sure if it was an app, would you download it?
2: I think I would download it for sure.
0: Have you been on some crazy dates?
2: No. I don't know. Had bad experiences, I guess.
0: Yeah.
2: So I'm like,
0: any crazy dates though?
2: No, no crazy dates.
0: Good for you. Yeah. I had some crazy experiences. Scary experiences where I'm like, really? I'm never doing this again. And then you kind of get over it and you do it again. But but I don't know. I think I would. But again, be cautious. Tengan cuidado porque la información nuevamente puede ser estar caducada, puede estar incorrecta. And again, you could really get the wrong person, you guys. There's a lot of people with the same name. Así que.
1: But what if, you know, sorry to cut you off, but what if that person's changed? You know, what if that person isn't that person that you're reading?
2: Eric, They'll show it.
0: You have such a good heart and you see the good in people. Oh my gosh. No, I mean, that's a good point. I mean, got to look at the dates, right? Because maybe something they did when they were like kids, right?
1: Yeah,
0: and they're a completely different person now. They change, they learn from it. All of those things are possible. So that's why it's kind of like, tread lightly. You got to be cautious about how much you actually rely on this information. But I mean, it's scary out there right now. So you want to know as much as possible, as soon as possible before, like you said, you waste your expensive makeup on them, right?
2: Yeah, expensive makeup, your time. Oh, no.
0: Exactly. But hey, you guys keep sending me your thoughts. Let me know if you've used this, especially you guys. I want to know who's used this, Stud or Dud. That's what the website is called. If you haven't used it, will you use it? And next week when I'm back, quiero que se reporten, because I know a lot of you guys are going to look this up and probably use it this weekend before a date. So, reportense next week. I'll be waiting for your stories, all right? Pero bueno, amigos, vamos a continuar con más. Recuerden, más adelantito, ya en un ratito, tengo una entrevista especial con The Wilderness Society. We're going to talk about some pretty important stuff, you guys. So be sure to stick around for that and so much more. Solo aquí on The Midday Vibe with your girl, Danera Costa. Keep it locked.

0: 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Su amiga y servidora Janet Acosta con ustedes. And you guys, like I said, we have a very interesting and important interview with the Wilderness Society. We have Charlie on the line that's going to talk to us a little bit about Bears Ears and the Grand Staircase Escalante. Charlie, welcome to the show. Thank you so much for taking some time with us. How are you doing?
1: Absolutely. Great to be here.
0: Great to have you on the show, Charlie. Okay, let's get into it. But first, you know, there was an executive order that was signed, right? What exactly does this executive order mean for Bears Ears and Grand Staircase Escalante, for those of us who aren't exactly, you know, fully aware?
1: Sure. So in mid-July, the President Trump signed an executive order that was attended by, you know, all of Utah's delegation and governor. That virtually eliminates Bears Ears and Grand Staircase Escalante national monuments in Utah as we know it. You know, the attack on our public lands that millions of people rely on for cultural, recreational, economic, and health benefits, you know, really does have the potential of decimating habitat for wildlife and desecrating our natural public places. So what ended up happening is President Trump eliminated over 1 million acres of protected lands from these national monuments.
0: Now, why are these lands? I mean, you touched on it just a little bit right now, but why are these lands culturally, scientifically, and environmentally important?
1: Yeah, I mean, these areas, there's nowhere else like them in the world, frankly. You know, and that's because of their unique, you know, aspects. Mm-hmm. But then Bears Ears in particular, and Grand Staircase as well, you know, have been home to, you know, ancestral homelands for years and have, you know, really valuable archaeological sites that you can't find anywhere else in the world, frankly. And so that's why, you know, presidents in the past have protected these areas, and to unilaterally roll back those protections really puts at risk these places, and frankly, once they are industrialized or developed, they can't be restored. And so, you know, right. It's important to have these protections in place, because once you put, you know, build roads, mines, other industrial infrastructure, now there's talk about data centers, you know, potentially going there. Mm-hmm. It will, you know, it will change the scope of these lands for forever. And so it really is important that these protections are in place, and that's what we're encouraging, you know, our congressional delegations to really push back on.
0: Right. That's why you're bringing awareness to this. Now, what can Utah residents do if they want these monuments protected? What can they do?
1: Yeah, well, I mean, frankly, three out of four Utah voters want to keep the monuments as they were, with the boundaries as they were. So the move really, really is not a popular position. And so we would encourage residents to contact their members of Congress, to contact the governor's office, and let them know that they are supportive of maintaining the protections of our national monuments, both for Bears Ears and Grand Staircase, as well as the other monuments that we have in the state.
0: Okay, and Charlie, where can we go to get more information around this?
1: To find out more information, you can go to the wilderness, or TWS.org is the Wilderness Society's website. That is a great place to find additional information.
0: Great. And Charlie, anything else you want to let our audience know about this, and just any other message that you want to leave our audience with?
1: Really, you know, the key point is that while these, you know, attacks on Bears Ears and Grand Staircase in Utah have been a reality, this is not an isolated action. The Trump administration is actively working at dismantling other national monuments, pursuing proposals to sell or transfer federal public lands. They're currently rolling back protections in the Arctic Refuge.

0: Buttes and Chaco Canyon and other iconic landscapes around the country. So, yeah, it really is important for people to be engaged on this and to understand that while Bears Ears and Grand Staircase Escalante were targets, this is not an isolated action, and this administration is actively working to roll back many of these public lands protections that we've come to count on.
1: Well, Charlie, thank you so much for bringing awareness and for speaking with us today. Again, that's tws.org, right, if they want more information.
0: Correct.
1: All right. Well, Charlie, thank you so much once again for taking the time. I appreciate it.
0: Thank you very much as well, and happy to be here and would be happy to join you any other time.
1: Sounds good, Charlie. We'll be in touch. Thank you so
0: All
1: much.
0: right.
1: Have a great day.
0: Yeah, bye-bye.
1: Bye-bye. Ya escucharon, amigos. If you want more information, tws.org. Keep it locked right here, the Midday Vibe.

0: Mi gente, it is time for me to say goodbye, but we still have a few minutes together, and we're still going to chime in on this topic that we had today. But first, amigos, rapidito, como siempre, recordándoles a todos los que siguen en busca de un auto nuevo o usado, que vayan a visitar a Tim Daly Mazda Southtown. 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Una llamada basta. Okay, Eric, Jocelyn, I want to get your closing thoughts on this. We've been talking about this new website, este nuevo sitio llamado Stutter Dud, creado por la empresa detrás People Finders, y pues permite a los usuarios consultar registros públicos para saber más sobre una persona, you know, before you go on that first date. And, it gives you information like even criminal records. So we've been talking about some of the information could potentially be outdated, could be inaccurate, right? So you gotta tread lightly on that. But, again, Jocelyn is team for it. Yeah. Eric, not so much. He trusts. Jocelyn, not so much.
1: No.
0: And I've been getting some messages. This one is funny. People are funny, you guys. This one says, it's not stalking, it's called research. And this other one says, this is true. Meeting someone online is different than being introduced by friends. A little extra caution makes sense.
1: Yeah.
0: Right?
1: Yeah, it does.
0: What do you think about that, Eric? Still not convinced?
2: Just be cautious, but, you know, give opportunity, you know. That's what I think.
0: Make some room. Because, again, and make sure you're looking up the right person. I've been getting some other messages on here. It says, if the FBI is hiring, they should just recruit single women. We're pretty That's good true. At doing yep. some research. That are. Is true. So, hey, amigos, ya saben que me encanta saber de ustedes. It doesn't matter if the show's over. Shoot me your DMs, your text messages before, during, and even after the show. And let me know your thoughts on this. Have you used it? Will you use it? Are you looking it up right now? Stud or dud? Let me know. And hey, if you use it,

0: it before a first date this weekend. Jocelyn, do you have any dates lined up this weekend?
1: No dates.
0: Fellas, come on. You got to help us out.
1: Yeah.
0: We're going to take a picture and post it on social media. And maybe you have a date and then maybe you can try it.
1: Yeah.
0: Let me know. Report back to me next week.
1: Yeah. Real life interview.
0: Review. Yeah. That's true. Yeah. Okay. Yeah. Escuchadon. Okay. So, Jocelyn, I expect a report card next week.
1: Okay.
0: And then I'm going to have you back here so you can tell me all about it.
2: Okay.
0: But, Eric, Jocelyn, thank you so much for hanging out with me today.
2: Hey, it's
0: so much
2: thank
0: fun.
2: You. Thank you for inviting me.
0: Yeah, of course. It's so much fun when I have people over, you know, not just my lonesome. So, thank you so much for hanging out.
1: Thank you.
0: Y bueno, amigos, con eso los dejo. Me despido. I will be back, como les mencioné, el miércoles. Así que, until then, miss me. I'll miss you. Pero manténganse en sintonía de aquí de Latino 106.3 FM. More to come. JoJo's coming up next, amigos, así que don't go nowhere. Mi nombre es Danara Costa. 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Ahí nos hablamos el miércoles. Peace.

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1: 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Así es, the Wednesday.